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1: 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You make me with some of the car. It's like a summer man, but you're going to go to the Butura. 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I don't know what I'm going to talk to you, Eddie Kenzo. 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
7: Olunaku lwote luyimirira, kale leka n'okutereka ssente zo mu banka kuleme kuyimirira. 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
8: In Accra, customers can wait. So can the fufu and soup, because a penalty is about to be taken. In Durban, Sia has officially lost his title as Brine Master. The water is burning because he's checking who got a red card. Bragging rights, they can wait. In Praia, João's alarm has found him awake because the game went into extra time at 2 o'clock in the morning. So indeed, sleep can wait. 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
1: 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So indeed, sleep can wait. 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
2: 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In Durban, C has officially lost his title as Brine Master. The wars is burning because he's checking who got a red card. Bragging rights, they can wait. In Praia, Jean's alarm has found him awake because the game went into extra time at 2 o'clock in the morning. So indeed, sleep can wait. 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

0: 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Come back up at Yamun for the journey with Joe Kumi Dekon Kavazau and Jacobi Dekon and Kavazau when you are going out to be the Gofina Chimisana Chalancia, Wakaliza Konya Lanch and Nunji, and Kavazau 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
5: Was taken during the second cabinet meeting of 2026 held on Monday 6th July 2026 at State House Entebbe. We approved the National Building Review Board. So the members of the governing board of the National Building Review Board are as follows: Engineer Andrew Mobiru Kitaka as chairperson, then RSU Irene Chitara as a member, Architect Henry Chigwundu as a member, PP Irene Achola as a member, Mr. Benard Yiga as a member, Engineer Chris Opuch as a member, Mr. Richard Adrole as a member, and Engineer Betty Nabosa as a member. The board is established under the Building Control Act and they are meant to regulate and coordinate building control activities in Uganda. And this will be under the Ministry of Works and Transport. The item that took most of the time of the day is the Food and Agriculture Regulatory Authority Bill 2026. Cabinet approved the Food and Agriculture Regulatory Authority Bill 2026 and the regulatory responsibility currently is shared between the National Drug Authority and UNBS. The bill proposes to address that the regulatory function for the veterinary medicine, that is veterinary medicine, devices, vaccines, veterinary cosmetics, laboratory supplies and reagents, agricultural chemicals, food and feeds in Uganda be transferred to this.
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6: JEMA, together with other democratic forces, is committed to fielding candidates in all 71,227 villages and 10,595 parishes of Uganda. 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We shall provide nomination guidance, campaign materials, training on the Local Governments Act and manifesto support rooted in integrity and justice. 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
4: Atebi abajima nga tupitade kumabali. 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
1: 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The FIFA World Cup 2026 is ongoing and now special is still giving you a chance to win amazing prizes. Wekafulu, simply buy a now special, check under the crown, dial *144*26# or scan the QR code for a chance to win prizes. You can also predict the final correct scores of the games and win goodies. The more you predict correctly, the more points you earn for a chance to win. Now special is the official beer of the FIFA World Cup 2026. Alcohol isn't for sale to persons under 18. Please drink responsibly. 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
9: The FIFA World Cup 2026 is ongoing, and Now Special is still giving you a chance to win amazing prizes. Quick a fulu. Simply buy a Now Special, check under the crown, dial *144*26# or scan the QR code for a chance to win prizes. 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Now Special is the official beer of the FIFA World Cup 2026.
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1: Was taken during the second cabinet meeting of 2026 held on Monday 6th July 2026 at State House Entebbe. We approved the National Building Review Board. So the members of the governing board of the National Building Review Board are as follows: Engineer Andrew Mobiruchitaka as chairperson, then RSU Irene Chitara as a member, Architect Henry Chigwundu as a member, PP Irene Achola as a member, Mr. Benod Yiga as a member, Engineer Chris Opuch as a member, Mr. Richard Adrole as a member, and Engineer Bet Nabosa as a member. The board is established under the Building Control Act and they are meant to regulate and coordinate building control activities in Uganda. And this will be under the Ministry of Works and Transport. The item that took most of the time of the day is the Food and Agriculture Regulatory Authority Bill 2026. Cabinet approved the Food and Agriculture Regulatory Authority Bill 2026 and the regulatory responsibility currently is shared between the National Drug Authority and UNBS. The bill proposes to address that the regulatory function for the veterinary medicine, that is veterinary medicine, devices, vaccines, veterinary cosmetics, laboratory supplies and reagents, agricultural chemicals, food and feeds in Uganda be transferred to this.
2: Alo mkulu sewa banyabu.
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2: 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In Praia, Jean's alarm has found him awake because the game went into extra time at 2 o'clock in the morning. So indeed, sleep can wait. 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
5: JEMA, together with other democratic forces, is committed to fielding candidates in all 71,227 villages and 10,595 parishes of Uganda. While we acknowledge our financial limitations, our commitment to resolve are firm. To every nationalist willing to stand on the JEMA ticket, contact us immediately. We shall provide nomination guidance, campaign materials, training on the Local Governments Act, and manifesto support rooted in integrity and justice. You do not need millions to lead. You need courage, truthfulness, and love for Uganda. 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
10: Kali Argentina tebe yokusatu Egypt e China bi batwe yongerayo bana feba na ba luwero school of nurse njane midwifery bakafuru mukusomesa abasawo mu Uganda era bakutegeza nti baniriza gwewe na 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
1: 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In Durban, C has officially lost his title as Brian Master. 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In Praia, Jean's alarm has found him awake because a game went into extra time at 2 o'clock in the morning. So indeed, sleep can wait. 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